0: Hey, it's 935 K-Day back in the day. I'm your homegirl, D'Asia, holding it down for CC, and we are live in the mix with that young goat, DJ Vital.
1: What's happening?
0: Hey, man, what's good?
1: Up in here, man.
0: Happy West Coast Wednesday.
1: You feeling good?
0: Yeah, our boy Soosh is out there in the streets hooking the city up with tickets. So, K-Day Nation, if y'all need to know where he at, hit our Instagram at The Afternoon Ride, pull up on our boy.
1: That's a plug.
0: Yeah, it is. But hey, so you know how yesterday we were talking about the Dodgers and it was Ice Cube bobblehead night last night?
1: It looked
0: lit. And you know he threw the first pitch.
1: Oh, I saw that. Yeah, yeah.
0: And did you see who caught the ball?
1: I did. Chris
0: Cube,
1: Tucker. Yeah.
0: I'm gonna have to put you on blast, my boy. It wasn't Chris Tucker.
1: It wasn't Chris Tucker?
0: It was Day Day.
1: Oh, it was Day Day. I thought it was like AI or something.
0: No, so yeah.
1: Excuse me, Day Day.
0: It was a cute little moment. Cube threw the first pitch out of the Dodgers game. And Mike Epps, a.k.a. Day Day, he caught the ball. But Cube didn't know he was the one catching it. So then he took the mask off and then Cube saw it was him. They had a little, you know, hug. And then it was just a cute little
1: That's
0: moment,
1: tight,
0: I thought,
1: man.
0: You know. Did you know Cube is celebrating 30 years of Friday, though?
1: That is wild,
0: right?
1: Bro.
0: I did not know that. That's crazy.
1: But I follow the house though on Instagram.
0: We got to pull up over there one day.
1: Yeah, yeah.
0: Just to do the pull up
1: for sure.
0: But it's crazy. But you know what else is crazy is that we got 4 tickets to Disneyland. We gonna hook somebody up with those. I see in a 6 o'clock hour.
1: Let's do it.
0: It's doing a 6 o'clock hour. Make sure y'all stay tapped in with us. So don't go nowhere, right? In the meantime, turn us up. Come on, DJ Vital, 935 KDAY.
1: This we said Chris Tucker.
0: Players messed up. It's all right.

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0: It's Notrify K-Day back in the day. I'm your girl, De'Asia. We live in the mix.
1: What's your boy, Vital, man?
0: There he is. Hit it one more time.
1: It hit it right at the perfect time, too.
0: That was perfect. That was perfect. Hey, real quick, you know, I just want to shout out some of the Tauruses out here. Today is Dennis Rodman's birthday. Did you know that?
1: Fire.
0: Right?
1: Legend, man.
0: Dennis Rodman. I love me some Dennis Rodman. He was definitely a legend. You know, he started a wave out here for a lot of these new basketball players.
1: Oh, for
0: you know
1: sure.
0: What I mean? With the nail paint. I'm not tripping over it.
1: Hey, man, he's been doing that.
0: Exactly, he's been doing that. And it's also Stevie Wonder.
1: Man,
0: it's his birthday.
1: Another legend.
0: Yeah, damn. Man. Shout out to Stevie Wonder. Crazy story about Stevie Wonder. He goes to my church.
1: No way.
0: Yeah, he goes to my church. He's real cool, real
1: man.
0: Cool. It is also PMD of EPMD. It is his birthday.

0: had him. We were celebrating him for the three play. But yeah, shout out to all the Tauruses out there. If y'all want to shout out a Taurus, you know what you need to do. Slide in DJ Vital's DMs
1: at DJVital.1200.
0: Yeah, he got you in a shout out, or you know you can hit us up 323-520-5329. Right. Show that Taurus some love. But in the meantime, we gotta pay these bills. Let's spin it back, DJ Vital. 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

0: But you don't hear me, though.
1: I do.
0: Appreciate you. Hey, it's your homegirl, De'Asia, right here on 935 K-Day back in the day, holding it down for my big sis, CC.
1: That's right.
0: Yeah, we live in the mix with the young goat.
1: Up in here, man, DJ Vital.
0: That's right, the young Bidia.
1: I need some Bidia in my life. I ain't gonna lie.
0: Hey, really quick, speaking of CC, I got to talk to her today. She's doing amazing.
1: That's right.
0: We can't wait till she comes back June 15th. Y'all mark the calendar, do the countdown, all that.
1: It's going to be a party.
0: It's going to be a party with a hard O, party.
1: Sure.
0: We celebrated, my girl, but hey, really quick, Vital.
1: What's poppin'?
0: Today is National Leprechaun Day.
1: Leprechaun Day, okay.
0: Have you ever seen that movie, Leprechaun in the Hood?
1: Leprechaun in the Hood?
0: No, you ain't seen that, but
1: I'm tapped out.
0: Ah, KD Nation, put my man up on game. That was a good one.
1: Leprechaun in the Hood?
0: It was like a scary movie about a little leprechaun.
1: Wait.
0: Back in the day.
1: I might have seen it.
0: Yeah.
1: I might have seen it.
0: You know,
1: I'm going to refresh my memory tonight.
0: You know, I'm Irish, so, you know, I'm all about the leprechauns. Nah, I'm just playing. I really am Irish, though. But, hey, KD Nation, listen. We got to pay these bills, but when we come back, we got your chance to get hooked up with 4 Disneyland tickets. So make sure y'all keep it locked right here. In the meantime, like I said, we got to pay these bills. Come on, DJ Vital. It's 935 K-Day back in the day.

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2: Hi, I'm Fred Martin, founder of Compton Kids Club. I just want to talk about the authenticity and tell y'all about my homeboy, Tom Steyer. Tom is a rock star. When I met him, Tom gave a grant to schools in San Francisco. All the kids were on probation. We were flying instructors for 2 years to come and help those kids doing performing arts and turning their life around. Some of the kids that he supported, they've graduated from UCLA. Let's fast forward. Tom is in schools in Compton, hanging out with the kids in the piano classes. Brother Tom Steyer hangs out in the studio with us. These are the seeds that he's planted. This has nothing to do with election.

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3: 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I said, you ain't go to the hospital? I said, get up now. 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Exactly what happened. 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

0: Hey, big shout out to Paris Smith, a.k.a. PMD of EPMD, because like I said, man, we celebrating his birthday today.
1: Right.
0: Shout out to him. Shout out to all the Tauruses out there.
2: Big Taurus energy.
0: Hey, and listen, if you're celebrating a birthday this month, you know, me and DJ Vital, we want to hook you up.
2: We got you, man.
0: Hey, we looking for caller number 9 so we can send you to Disneyland, man. We got 4 tickets to that. All right, so you already know what you need to do. Hit us up, not now, but right now at 323-520-5329. DJ Vital.
2: Five.
0: Favorite ride at Disneyland?
2: Matterhorn.
0: Who?
2: Matterhorn. The mountain.
0: Yeah.
2: Or Thunder Mountain.
0: I like Soarin'.
2: Ooh, Soarin's fire.
0: Soarin' is cool, and I like the one that goes like it go up, and then it like drop you down real quick. I forgot what it's called. Guardians of the Galaxy, I think.
2: Where it used to be the Hollywood Hotel terror thingy.
0: I don't know about
2: like
0: that.
2: Yeah.
0: Hey, Pops, you should have seen my Pops on that. I love you, Pops, but he was screaming like a little girl.
2: Going nuts.
0: But KDA Nation, yeah, man, Disneyland tickets, hit us up right now. 323-520-5329. Come on, DJ Vital. Turn us up.

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0: Crystal from Riverside. When was the last time you went to Disneyland, sis?
1: I haven't been to Disneyland in over a year.
0: Over a year? We're going to have to change that. Now, let me ask you, what's your favorite thing to do up there at Disneyland?
1: Eat.
0: All right, well, listen, you're going to be getting your grub on at Disneyland because you are caller number 9, Crystal. 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
1: 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I'm a person kid. I love it. I love Disney.
0: Hey, well, I love that. 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
2: Hi, everyone.
1: Attorney Camelia, why is it so important to seek medical attention right after being injured in an accident, even if you feel okay?
2: It's important to go to the doctor right away because, number one, you want to be evaluated and examined by a professional who can diagnose you and treat you. Number two, you want to make sure that you're documenting your injuries so that in case you decide to make a claim with the insurance company sometime later along the line, your injuries have been documented. The fact that you were involved in an accident has been documented.
1: Right.
2: Number three, your medical records can help you because insurance companies want to minimize your injuries and, you know, the accident that you've been involved in. But if you've already gone to a doctor and you've documented, then you have proof that you were actually injured. And that helps you get a really great outcome at the end of the day.
1: Can you still help someone who called their insurance first and due to the adrenaline, they said the wrong things and now their insurance is blaming them for the accident?
2: My clients who've talked to the insurance company before they've reached out to us, they've said that they weren't injured right after the accident because they didn't feel injured at the time. And we've still recovered lots of money for them. I understand that moments after an accident, your body's in shock and that your injuries or your pain can develop days or weeks after the accident. I know what to say and how to deal with the insurance companies.
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0: It's your homegirl DeAsia on 935 K-Day holding it down for CC. And we live in the mix with that young goat, DJ Vital, on the ones and twos. But it's Wednesday, so my homie Soosh is out there in the streets. Soosh, where you at?
1: Yes, sir. We out here in historic Filipino town right now because, of course, it is AAPI History Month. So we came to celebrate at historic Filipino town's Hi-Fi Kitchen. My homie Johnny just pulled up on me and won these tickets to the Chicano Music Festival. Johnny, say what's up, bro.
2: Hey, what's up? What's up?
0: Johnny, what's going on, man? You excited for the show?
2: Hey, I'm super excited.
0: Chicano Music Festival. Who you going to roll up there with? You got a little shorty you going to take?
2: I got somebody.
0: You got something up your sleeve?
2: We don't tell no names. We got a little somebody.
0: Hey, I heard that. No face, no case. All right, Johnny. Let the city know your favorite station. I just hooked you up, man.
1: Hey, it's K-Day all day. And K-Day Nation, don't forget the afternoon pull-up goes down each and every Wednesday. 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Of course, I go by the name of Soosh. Make sure you follow me on Instagram at Hella Soosh. That's HellaSoosh. Yay!
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1: We getting ready for aerobics over here.
0: Hey, man, it's your home Grady Adriel 935. K-Day holding it down for CC. It's about that time. Me and DJ Vital got to get on up out of here.
1: Out of here, man.
0: But we will catch you guys tomorrow. Same time, same place, same energy. You already know the deal.
1: That's right.
0: You guys can take me home with you app.
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1: Hi, I'm Fred Martin, founder of Compton Kids Club. I just want to talk about the authenticity and tell y'all about my homeboy, Tom Steyer. Tom is a rock star. When I met him, Tom gave a grant to schools in San Francisco. All the kids were on probation. We were flying instructors for 2 years to come and help those kids doing performing arts and turning their life around. Some of the kids that he supported, they've graduated from UCLA. Let's fast forward. Tom is in schools in Compton, hanging out with the kids in the piano classes. Brother Tom Steyer hangs out in the studio with us. These are the seeds that he's planted. This has nothing to do with election.

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17: 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I said, you ain't go to the hospital? 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Tell me how it happened. Exactly what happened. Told me he was on the expressway.

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3: 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Hip-hop back in the day. And another full hour of slow jams. Slow jams. Right now.

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2: You know there's people out here getting into accidents and not calling nobody? 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I said, you ain't go to the hospital? 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

me everybody in pain. 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Tell me how it happened, exactly what happened. 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
9: 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I saw this pretty young lady that was real, real fine. I tapped her on the shoulder and said, excuse me.

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4: You know there's people out here getting into accidents and not calling nobody. 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My mom was in the car. My wife was in the car. I said, you ain't go to the hospital? I said, get up now. 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Tell me how it happened. Exactly what happened. Told me he was on the expressway

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3: You know there's people out here getting into accidents and not calling nobody? 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I said, you ain't go to the hospital? 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Exactly what happened. 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
6: You know there's people out here getting into accidents and not calling nobody. I had a friend that got into an accident. I asked him, was he hurt? 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My mom was in the car. 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I said, you ain't go to the hospital? I said, get up now. 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Tell me how it happened. Exactly what happened. 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
16: Hi, I'm Fred Martin, founder of Compton Kids Club. I just want to talk about the authenticity and tell y'all about my homeboy, Tom Steyer. Tom is a rock star. When I met him, Tom gave a grant to schools in San Francisco. All the kids were on probation. 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Let's fast forward. Tom is in schools in Compton, hanging out with the kids in the piano classes. Brother Tom Steyer hangs out in the studio with us. These are the seeds that he's planted. This has nothing to do with election.

0: by Steyer for Governor 2026.
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That Crazy Corman call. We got some Snap, Zonde, and of course we got Rodney Owen, Joe Cooley with that everlasting bass. But in 10 minutes, it's all about birthdays and anniversaries. So if you want to shout somebody out, DM me right now, Romeo on your radio. And starting in the 7 o'clock hour, you have your chance to win tickets to the Chicano Music Festival to see Baby Bass, the Tierra Legacy, and much, much more. And I got family 4-packs to the Disneyland Resort. 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
1: Bird Diner. How can I help you?
2: Hola, my name is Carmen. It says here on your online menu that you guys have breakfast all day?
1: Yes, that's right.
2: Until 6 p.m.?
1: That's right.
2: Is it all day, or do you guys stop it at 6 p.m.?
1: It's all day till 6 p.m.
2: But it says breakfast all day?
1: Yes, that's right. Breakfast all day
2: until
1: 6
2: p.m. Yeah, but till 6 p.m. is not all day.
1: Yes, it is, because
2: it should say breakfast.
1: Excuse me.
2: Excuse me. No. Excuse me. You're the one that's wrong. How are you going to try to check me?
1: Listen, after 6 p.m., it becomes evening, and then we're on our dinner menu.
2: Excuse me. Then say breakfast till 6, not breakfast all day, because breakfast all day would imply that it's for that entire day.
1: Look, I'm not here to argue with you, lady.
2: Hello?
1: Bird Diner, can I help you?
2: Hola.

0: ABC Skyman, I believe we were disconnected. I'm coming in there at 6:15, and I'm going to order the huevos rancheros. And if you don't serve them to me, I'm going to...
1: Excuse me. I don't even serve huevos, whatever you call them.
0: Huevos rancheros. What do you mean you don't serve...
1: Come in after 6 o'clock. You're not getting breakfast. Come in at 5:59.
0: Then that is false advertisement.
1: That's not false advertising. You're out of your mind.
0: It's false like your teeth.
1: Yes, it's false like your f***ing face.
0: Hello?
1: Bird Diner.
0: Hola,
1: BC
0: Skyman. No, you're not helping me by lying to me
1: and
0: your customers.
1: Oh, my God, lady. Stop calling me. You understand what I'm saying? Or are you just a f***ing idiot?
0: What day is it?
1: It's today, okay?
0: How long? Till when? Till tomorrow, which is how long you should be serving breakfast, because you have breakfast all day.
1: You're a f***ing idiot.
0: Stupid.
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0: quick, right here on 935 K-Day Back in the Day. Coming up in 5 minutes for What's Trending. If you had love for the G-Unit shoes, I got good news for you. And Jermaine Dupri is going to tell us all why the Versus battle between Bad Boy and So-So Def never happened. Coming up in 5 minutes.
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14: I just want to talk about the authenticity and tell y'all about my homeboy, Tom Steyer. 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When I met him, Tom gave a grant to schools in San Francisco. 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We were flying instructors for 2 years to come and help those kids doing performing arts and turning their life around. 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Let's fast forward. Tom is in schools in Compton, hanging out with the kids in the piano classes. Brother Tom Steyer hangs out in the studio with us. These are the seeds that he's planted. This has nothing to do with

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1: It was 23 years ago when G-Unit released their sneakers to Reebok. And, of course, I still got a couple pair. They toe up, though. I ain't going to lie. I got a pair with the Raiders logo on it and, of course, with the Dodgers logo on it. And when these G-Unit shoes got released to Reebok, I felt like everybody won. I mean, I know 50 did because he got $30 million out of that deal. Well, if you never had a pair of G-Units or you just trying to get a fresh pair, you'll have your chance to do that because they're re-releasing G-Unit shoes to Reebok this summer. And since mine are beat up, I'm probably going to have to get me a pair for sure. Now, during the pandemic, we were all watching the Versus battle, so shouts out to Timbaland and, of course, Swiss Beatz for making that happen. But one particular Versus battle never happened, and that was Bad Boy versus So-So Death. So, Jermaine Dupri, why was that?
2: Me and Puff had a conversation about it. Like, you know, it's this going to be the biggest thing in hip-hop ever. Like, we're not going to do this just to be doing it to appease, you know, people. Like, you know, y'all know how Puff was about getting money. Yeah. It was going to just cost a lot of money. Right. And then it was like, we got into an argument about him doing it in New York and I was going to do it in Atlanta. So then it got to be like, oh, we're going to have to do two shows.
1: That's Jermaine Dupri explaining why the Versus battle between So-So Death and Bad Boy never happened. One was because the money wasn't right. And the other, they couldn't decide which city they would actually have it in, New York or the ATL. Bottom line is, everybody lost because we didn't get a chance to see that battle. All right, what's trending is brought to you by LA Care Health Plan. Medi-Cal renewals happen every year. Stay connected to keep your covered.
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0: Hey, Romeo, it's your boy Crazy Bone. What's coming up on the sports wrap?
1: Thanks to Mookie Betts' home run and, of course, Shohei Ohtani pitching 7 innings and having 8 strikeouts. The Dodgers beat the San Francisco Giants last night 4-0. They'll play again today at 7:10. The Angels lost to the Cleveland Guardians 4-2 yesterday. They're now 3-7 in their last 10 games, and they have tonight off so they can figure out what's going on with their life. Because they definitely going in the wrong direction. Meanwhile, in the MLS, the LA Galaxy lost to the KC Sporting 3-1. LAFC lost to St. Louis 2-1. And yesterday in the NBA, I had a chance to watch the playoff game and finally not stress because the Lakers are no longer in the playoffs, unfortunately. But yesterday, Ice Cube was at the Dodger game. Didn't help the Dodgers win. Last night, Eminem, who was a Detroit Pistons fan, was sitting courtside with 50 Cent at the game. Detroit was up, gave up the lead, went to overtime, and they ended up losing to Cleveland 117-113. And now Cleveland leads that series 3-2. The message is, the legendary hip-hop artist, stay away from playoff games. All right, for all your updates, follow me on IG at Romeo on your radio. But coming up at 7:35, if you want to go see the Tierra Legacy, Baby Bass, the Temptations, the Delphonics Experience, and much more, it's the Chicano Music Festival. Your chance to win is coming up at 7:35. Now, Malachi, let them know.
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1: Hello there, my name is Dale DeWalt, and I'm running for office in your area. 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
2: No, thank you.
1: No, thank you.
2: Yeah, can you get me off the list, please? Thank you.
1: All right, well, let me transfer you then, damn socialist.
3: Hola, this is Carmen with the campaign of Dale DeWalt. How can I help you?
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3: Are you calling to make a donation?
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3: the
2: list.
3: We can register you here and give you your polling place.
2: No registering. 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Easy peasy.
3: Excuse me. Sir, I'm sorry. This is the donation line.
2: The guy transferred me wrong. Can you transfer me to this unsubscribe?
3: Sir, I'm just trying to understand.
2: Are you
3: calling
2: really
3: in?
2: It's when I get these calls, so please unsubscribe me from this list.
3: Sir, I didn't call you, sir. I think you're a little bit confused. Well, like most voters right now, I think you're a little confused.
2: No, I think you're confused about what the...
3: No, I'm not confused at all. I'm working directly under Dale DeWalt.
2: That's fantastic.
3: He has promised that he's going to clean up this city and expunge some of my criminal past. Hello?
2: Hello?
3: Hola, this is Carmen. I believe we were disconnected. I'm calling with the campaign of Dale DeWalt, sir. I'm so sorry. I was not able to complete the donation. I need
2: You're
3: more information.
2: Can you please unsubscribe me? This is ridiculous. I'm not making no...
3: Sir, I don't understand what you mean by unsubscribe, sir. I don't know what that is. This is the donation line.
2: Michael... from the list.
3: Did you make a donation and are trying to now get it back?
2: I'm not making... I'm going to give you a donation of 0.2 cents. How's that sound?
3: No, sir. After speaking to you, I don't think anyone needs your 2 cents.
2: Listen, you... unsubscribe me now. Oh, for sake.
1: Hi there. My name is Dale DeWalt.
2: Yeah, and I already heard from you, Mr. Whatever the you are trying to be. Can you unsubscribe me, please, and don't transfer me to any...
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0: Get to the phone lines right now. I was trying to work out at the gym yesterday, and a couple homies walked up to me. Yo, Romeo, I want some tickets to the Chicano Music Festival. I said, well, go to ChicanoMusicFestival.com then. Get your tickets right now because it's definitely going to sell out. Going down June the 7th, downtown L.A., I'm hosting it. Shouts out to my homie, Mr. Uno. Of course, it's going to be Baby Bass on stage, Tierra Legacy, the Delphonics, the Temptations, vendors, food trucks, mariachi bands, all that for the Chicano Music Festival. If you want these tickets, get to the phone lines right now. 323-520-5329. All you got to do is name the artist and title of this song. Yeah. If you're a hip-hop head, you know what it is. I need to know the group and who's featured on the track, too. Because if you know, you know. I'm going to run it back for you one more time. Name the artist and title of this song. Hit me up, 323-520-KDAY.

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1: All right, we got Vivi on the phone lines representing that Moval. Look, I know you want to go to Chicana Music Festival, see Baby Bash, hang out with me, all of that, right?
2: Right.
1: Well, let's play the game, One Hip Hop Second. Here we go. Name the artist and title of that song.
2: That is Quiet Storm, Lil' Kim, and
1: Mobb. Yay! Congratulations. 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Who are you going to take with you?
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2: All right, cool. Thank you.
1: That's what's up. 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
1: Shout out to Black Sam and what he's doing with Marathon Burger, man. From Melrose to Venice Beach to the LBC, soon to be in the NYC. Well, now, instead of you pulling up to a Marathon Burger, they can pull up to your house. Because the Marathon Burger truck is officially available for catering. So the next time you're having a party or an event or a private celebration and you craving for that Marathon Burger, hit them up, book that truck, and you in there. By the way, somebody DM me at Romeo on your radio and let me know how much it's going to cost to book that truck. That's what I really want to know. All right, this has been trending for the last couple weeks. The fact that Corrupt is better, he's back on his feet, and he's back in the lab, in the studio, with the homie Snoop Dogg.
2: This, that, sh**. When you chillin' with the homies and you twist up, or when you hangin' with a bitch and get your

0: 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It's called Survival. So KDA Nation, make sure you stream that right now. 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

0: That's the way love goes. That's the way
1: love. Janet Jackson, That's the Way Love Goes, right here on 935 K-Day. Back in the day with your boy Romeo, before the single people out there, apparently they've given up on love. I'm going to tell you why, though, in about 10 minutes. And if you're looking to win that family four-pack of tickets to the Disneyland Resort, well, your chance is coming up at 8:35.

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0: time for Carmen's calls.
1: Hello, this is Stefan.
2: Hello, my name is Carmen. Hi there, Stefan. Are you the owner of Salon?
1: Yeah, what's this about?
2: I'm with Il Nana Banana Online Reputation Management. And I'm not sure if you know this or not, but when you Google your business, several negative reviews come up. And
1: I don't know. I didn't know, but I mean, that's, you know, kind of the name of the game, right? You got to take the good with the bad.
2: I'm not sure what game that is.
1: It's the hair game. You know, it's a brutal business.
2: Oh, the hair game's a brutal business. Yes, trust me. I've seen some girls with some horrible hair game. They come out to the club and their wig is like covering their left eye.
1: Yeah, we try to fix that.
2: I always go up to them and be like, your hair needs some TLC. And so does the reputation of your business, by the way, sir. I'm not sure if you know this, but it says that your salon was not swept and unkept, like the stylist's hair.
1: I mean, that somebody probably just came in at the wrong time.
2: It says your salon smells like fast food and Febreze.
1: We gotta eat lunch.
2: This person said that when they were standing behind you, that you actually passed gas.
1: They mentioned me by name?
2: No, they called you Fart Simpson.
1: All right, okay.
2: Ay, caramba.

0: Hello?
1: Hello, this is Carmen. Can I please speak to Stench? Stefan.
0: Look, I don't have time for this. I have a business to run. It's more important to actually run the business.
1: Exactly. And it says here that you're running a different kind of business out of the back of the salon, if you know what I mean.
0: I'm not running any... Everything.
1: Let's just say that the chemicals that you're putting in people's hair is not the only chemicals that you're selling out of there.
0: All right.
1: Hello?
0: Hello?
1: Sir, I don't appreciate your attitude. Do you want us to take down this information or not?
0: No.
1: No, you don't.
0: I don't.
1: Okay, well, listen, I'm just going to let you know that I would really hate for any more negative comments to show up after our conversation.
0: Wait, are you saying that you're going to put... You know what? I don't need your help.
1: Okay.
0: I'm perfectly fine without you.
1: Okay, well, then I guess this negative review I wrote is going to make it... nothing. Never mind.
0: Write whatever the hell you want. I don't care, okay?
1: Oh.
0: You probably can't even read or write. Did you even finish school?
1: No. Me and my science teacher had chemistry. He taught me about anatomy and biology. I had a failed IUD and...
0: Okay, just leave me alone.
1: And then I got my GED. Stupid.
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You get to pick which park you want to go to. 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You're going to get it right now. Call a 9. Hit me up. 323 522

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2: Clap your hands, everybody, if you got what it takes. Cause I'm Curtis Blow, and I want you to know that these are the breaks.

0: What's up? How you feeling?
1: Good. How about you?
0: I'm good. Where you headed to this morning?
1: I'm trying to get ready for the gym.
0: Oh, well, you're going to get your workout on with a smile because you are caller number 9. That's what I'm talking about. You now got your family four-pack of one-day, one-park tickets. You get to choose which park you want to go to, the Disneyland Park or the Disney California Adventure Park, to celebrate the Disneyland Resort 70th celebration. So, Alexis, when's the last time you've been to Disneyland?
1: 2 years ago.
0: Wow, that's a long time. Well, you and your family get to go enjoy yourself. Which park are you probably going to go to?
1: California Adventure.
0: Well, we both know it's a no-lose situation whether you go to Disneyland Park or Disney California Adventure Park. So have a great time with your family and let the city know what station just hooked you up.
1: Hey there, every day, all day.

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1: It was 23 years ago when G-Unit released their sneakers to Reebok, and of course, I still got a couple pair. They toe up, though, I ain't gonna lie. I got a pair with the Raiders logo on it, and of course, with the Dodgers logo on it. And when these G-Unit shoes got released to Reebok, I felt like everybody won. I mean, I know 50 did because he got $30 million out of that deal. Well, if you never had a pair of G-Units or you just trying to get a fresh pair, you'll have your chance to do that because they're re-releasing G-Unit shoes to Reebok this summer. And since mine are beat up, I'm probably going to have to get me a pair for sure. Now, during the pandemic, we were all watching the Versus battle, so shouts out to Timbaland and, of course, Swiss Beatz for making that happen. But one particular Versus battle never happened, and that was Bad Boy versus So-So Death. So, Jermaine Dupri, why was that?
2: Me and Puff had a conversation about it. Like, you know, this going to be the biggest thing in hip-hop ever. Like, we're not going to do this just to be doing it to appease, you know, people. Like, you know, y'all know how Puff was about getting money. Yeah. It was going to just cost a lot of money. Right. And then it was like, we got into an argument about him doing it in New York, and I was going to do it in Atlanta. So then it got to be like, oh, we're going to have to do two shows.
1: That's Jermaine Dupri explaining why the Versus battle between So-So Death and Bad Boy never happened. One was because the money wasn't right, and the other, they couldn't decide which city they would actually have it in, New York or the ATL. Bottom line is, everybody lost because we didn't get a chance to see that Versus battle. All right, What's Trending is brought to you by LA Care Health Plan. Medi-Cal renewals happen every year. Stay connected to keep your covered.
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15: Going back to Cali, Cali, Cali. 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I don't think so. I'm going back to Cali, Cali, Cali. I'm going back to Cali. 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
1: Thanks to Mookie Betts' home run and, of course, Shohei Ohtani pitching 7 innings and having 8 strikeouts, the Dodgers beat the San Francisco Giants last night 4-0. They'll play again today at 7:10. The Angels lost to the Cleveland Guardians 4-2 yesterday. They're now 3-7 in their last 10 games, and they have tonight off so they can figure out what's going on with their life. Because they definitely going in the wrong direction. Meanwhile, in the MLS, the LA Galaxy lost to the KC Sporting 3-1. LAFC lost to St. Louis 2-1. And yesterday in the NBA, I had a chance to watch the playoff game and finally not stress, because the Lakers are no longer in the playoffs, unfortunately. But the game was in Detroit. Eminem was sitting courtside with 50 Cent. Detroit was up by 10 the last couple of minutes. The game ended up being tied, going to overtime, and Cleveland won that game 117-113 to take a 3-2 lead in that series. Now, for all your updates, just follow me on IG at Romeo on Your Radio. 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
15: Hi, I'm Fred Martin, founder of Compton Kids Club. 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Tom is a rock star. When I met him, Tom gave a grant to schools in San Francisco. All the kids were on probation. We were flying instructors for 2 years to come and help those kids doing performing arts and turning their life around. Some of the kids that he supported, they've graduated from UCLA. Let's fast forward. Tom is in schools in Compton, hanging out with the kids in the piano classes. Brother Tom Steyer hangs out in the studio with us. These are the seeds that he's planted. This has nothing to do with elections.

0: 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This man is real.
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1: Hello?
2: Hola, my name is Carmen, and I'm calling with I am the HR supervisor. May I please speak to a
1: Yes, this is
2: I'm going through your file, and it says that you haven't completed your new employee blood test, and I'm trying to understand why.
1: Yeah, that's right. You know, I wasn't told that I needed to have a blood test until I showed up for work, you know, after I signed the papers.
2: Wait a second. What do you mean you weren't told?
1: I mean, when I got
2: hired... Were you given a packet?
1: Yeah, I was given a packet.
2: Did you read the packet?
1: Yes, I did.
2: Did you read the packet?
1: Yes, I did.
2: Did you read the packet?
1: I read the packet.
2: Why are you yelling at me? Hold on, why are you yelling at me? I'm asking you the question to give you an opportunity to tell the truth for once in your life.
1: Hey, you don't get to talk to me like that.
2: No.
1: The packet said that I needed vaccinations, and I get vaccinations, but the packet did not say that there was mandatory blood work involved, and I have a fear of needles.
2: Excuse me, I am the HR manager, and I'm going to write you up for yelling at me and insubordination, and I don't even know how to spell that.
1: Hello?
2: Hello, this is Scottman. I believe we were disconnected, and you better have an inner ear problem.
1: No, we weren't disconnected.
2: Or we're going to have some issues.
1: Look, I'm not going to talk to you about this. We weren't disconnected.
2: No, you're not talking. You're yelling. Exactly. You're not talking. That's the problem.
1: You're being so rude, and I need to talk to somebody else.
2: You need to take the blood test today.
1: I'm not taking the blood
2: test. You're taking it today.
1: I'm not taking the blood test.
2: If you don't take the blood test today, I'm going to think that there is a reason why you don't want to take the blood test, and that reason starts with the letter drugs.
1: Out of line. You're totally out of line. This is ridiculous.
2: Ah.
1: Hello?
2: Hola, this is Scottman. Okay, I make a deal with you. Come in right now and I'll administer the blood test.
1: I can't believe you're calling me again. I'm not talking.
2: No, I give myself my own Botox, so I'm really good with needles.
1: You're not even a nurse and you want to give me a blood test?
2: No. I'm not saying that. No, I'm not a nurse, but I have played doctor before. Stupid.
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K-Day's Morning Show with your boy Romeo on this Thursday morning. While you're dipping through that traffic, maybe at work, at school, even at the gym, you are tapped in because you want those tickets to the Chicano Music Festival going down June the 7th. I'm going to be hosting that along with Baby Bash, The Temptations, The Delphonics, Senora de Ermita. It's going to be a great show. 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
1: Shout out to Black Sam and what he's doing with Marathon Burger, man. From Melrose to Venice Beach to the LBC, soon to be in the NYC. 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That's what I really want to know. All right, this has been trending for the last couple weeks. The fact that Corrupt is better, he's back on his feet, and he's back in the lab, in the studio, with the homie Snoop.

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12: Hi, I'm Fred Martin, founder of Compton Kids Club. I just want to talk about the authenticity and tell y'all about my homeboy, Tom Steyer. Tom is a rock star. When I met him, Tom gave a grant to schools in San Francisco. All the kids were on probation. We were flying instructors for 2 years to come and help those kids doing performing arts and turning their life around. Some of the kids that he supported, they've graduated from UCLA. Let's fast forward. Tom is in schools in Compton, hanging out with the kids in the piano classes. Brother Tom Steyer hangs out in the studio with us. These are the seeds that he's planted. This has nothing to do with

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2: Hi, I'm Fred Martin, founder of Compton Kids Club. I just want to talk about the authenticity and tell y'all about my homeboy, Tom Steyer. Tom is a rock star. When I met him, Tom gave a grant to schools in San Francisco. All the kids were on probation. We were flying instructors for 2 years to come and help those kids doing performing arts and turning their life around. Some of the kids that he supported, they've graduated from UCLA. Let's fast forward. Tom is in schools in Compton, hanging out with the kids in the piano classes. Brother Tom Steyer hangs out in the studio with us. These are the seeds that he's planted. This has nothing to do with election.

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11: Hi, I'm Fred Martin, founder of Compton Kids Club. I just want to talk about the authenticity and tell y'all about my homeboy, Tom Steyer. Tom is a rock star. When I met him, Tom gave a grant to schools in San Francisco. All the kids were on probation. We were flying instructors for 2 years to come and help those kids doing performing arts and turning their life around. Some of the kids that he supported, they've graduated from UCLA. Let's fast forward. Tom is in schools in Compton, hanging out with the kids in the piano classes. Brother Tom Steyer hangs out in the studio with us. These are the seeds that he's planted. This has nothing to do with elections.

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3: You know there's people out here getting into accidents and not calling nobody? 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My mom was in the car. My wife was in the car. I said, you ain't go to the hospital? I said, get up now. 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Tell me how it happened. Exactly what happened. Told me he was on the expressway.

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Happy Friday, Junior KD Nation. Hey, it's your home, Grady Asia, holding it down for CC. And you know it's about that time for the 3 Play at 3. Now, that first song, Poison, Bell Biv DeVoe. Now, we about to jump into this Tupac, I Get Around. And, of course, you got to get the third song, Solo Dolo. And if you do, I'm sending you to the Blue Note Jazz Festival, Saturday, June 13th. So make sure you know all three songs and bang my line at 323-520-5329. And, hey, listen, while you out there getting around, make sure you bumping 935-KDAY.

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1: 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We were flying instructors for 2 years to come and help those kids doing performing arts and turning their life around. Some of the kids that he supported, they've graduated from UCLA.

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5: 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Y'all ready for this? 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

0: Tanae from San Pedro, do you know all three songs inside the three-play, sis?
1: I do.
0: Okay, let me hear them. We're going to see. Everybody said they know them. We're going to see.
1: I'm a little nervous. Okay, so we got Poison by Del Biv DeVoe. We got I Get It Round by Tupac. And then we got Grooves in the Heart by D-Light.
0: Hey, sis! Yeah, you're going to the Blue Note Jazz Festival. Listen, you're going to see Wyclef, Patti LaBelle, Gregory Porter, Samara Joy, so many more. And you know that's hosted by none other than Arsenio Hall. But I got to ask, who you going to roll up there with?
1: It's either my husband or my mom. I'm not sure, girl.
0: Oh, that's a hard pick. Don't ask me. I can't help you. That's hard. All right, before I let you go, I just need you to let the city know your favorite station that's sending you to the Blue Note Jazz Festival.
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And look, if you need a summer jizzab, the OC Fair got you. 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And if you need that address, head over to our Instagram at The Afternoon Ride. But hey, let's get into this Bobby Brown with My Prerogative right here on 935 KD, back in the day.

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7: Hi, I'm Fred Martin, founder of Compton Kids Club. I just want to talk about the authenticity and tell y'all about my homeboy, Tom Steyer. Tom is a rock star. When I met him, Tom gave a grant to schools in San Francisco. All the kids were on probation. We were flying instructors for 2 years to come and help those kids doing performing arts and turning their life around. Some of the kids that he supported, they've graduated from UCLA. Let's fast forward. Tom is in schools in Compton, hanging out with the kids in the piano classes. Brother Tom Steyer hangs out in the studio with us. These are the seeds that he's planted. This has nothing to do with election.

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